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1: How many hours do you think you spend in front of a screen? For most people, it's going to be the TV, the computer, the phone screen. Around 50 hours a week. That's 2,500 hours a year. And yes, it can affect your eyes. So keep that in mind.

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I'll let you know in the next 10 minutes. A Nutty Three Through the Boss, all-time favorites of the 70s, 80s, and 90s.

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If you were wondering about the Ohio sales tax holiday dates, it's going to be Friday, August 7th through Sunday, August 9th. 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I'm Tessa, a 93.3 The Bus.

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1: 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The world's oldest woman to ride a unicycle just broke her own record. Meaning that she's still riding it and she's already 69 years old. But she said she started riding unicycles at the age of 10. It's not something she just picked up when she was 69 years old. But she said, you should start young and you should never stop. That's her life advice for pretty much anything, she said.

I'm Tessa. I'm not eating through the bus. Sometimes trying to eat healthier can backfire on you. Like this woman, she almost poisoned herself because she thought, well, I can eat on a budget and still be healthy if I eat tuna. Well, tuna does have mercury in it, so she wound up with dangerously high mercury levels when they just happened to do some routine blood work. Like, you know, maybe you should cut back on the tuna.

Why do stolen fries taste better? I'll let you know in the next 10 minutes. A 93 through the bus. All-time favorites of the 70s, 80s, and 90s.

Now that summer's almost here, you're thinking, I'd really like to head to Florida for summer vacation. JetBlue is coming back with nonstop flights to several popular destinations in Florida. They haven't released things yet as far as routes or start dates, but that should be coming soon. I'm Tessa on 93.3 The Boss.

If you heard about this guy buying brand new Lego sets before swapping the Legos out for pasta, how much do you think he made before he was caught? I'll let you know in the next 10 minutes on 93.3 The Boss. I wish

cha-ching time. 13 chances every single weekday to win $1,000. 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

I'm Tessa on 93 Through the Bus. You might not have heard it yet, but there is a phrase, saxophones getting louder, and it's becoming more popular. If you think that something is bad, it's awkward, it's unavoidable, it's slowly closing in on you, it's from the 1991 movie Boys in the Hood, where all this tension starts building as the saxophone music keeps getting louder. So people are tying that in from the movie to sensing things that are coming that you

I'm Tessa on 93.3 The Bus. How would you describe 2026 so far? Because for most people, they said they had an average of 2 plot twists this year or unexpected life changes. So the number one response was stressful as far as describing 2026. But the number 3 response was hopeful.

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It's Michelle Fay. 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

just have a question. Is it really May and it's 38 degrees right now? In 93.3 The Bus, the day that gets in the way of Friday. I'm Boxer. We're heading for 59 today with the Beach Boys.

0: All-time favorites from the 70s, 80s, and 90s, 93.3 The Bus. Good morning. It's Boxer, Thursday, May 7th, 2026. On my way into work this morning, and outside of the gas prices that you continue to help but not notice, it's the temperature. Thinking to myself, it's May 7th, right? Yeah, it's May. Why is it in the 30s this morning? Why aren't we more into the, you know, one day this week, what was it, Tuesday, or maybe it was yesterday, it was 60s. Yeah, maybe it was yesterday. We were at 60s at this point. Now we're half of that. 38, and it's May. I thought we were gone with the 30, 40 degree temps. Oh, I guess not. I was just talking to a farming family yesterday who own hundreds of acres out in Prospect. And they have to replant because of this crazy weather. Now, thank goodness they've got insurance to... I didn't know there was such a thing, and I grew up on a farm. But there is such a thing as replant insurance. So you replant, you do all that work, and then the crops go belly up. You can tell, you know, between the frost that we've had, it's just unfortunately those crops aren't going to survive. So, but now those farmers and that family specifically in Prospect, they're in a big rush to get it done because May is go time. I mean, the rule of thumb is, especially in farming communities, if you don't have things planted by the end of May, it gets a little dicey after that. You're really starting to push it. So wishing my friends out in Prospect the very best. But we're expecting a high of 59 today. It will warm up a little bit tomorrow, but got to deal with the rain as we head into Mother's Day weekend this weekend. Other than that, theme-wise, it is National Tourism Day today, National Cosmopolitan Day today, and Love's Baby Soft. Guess a signature scent of a generation of Gen X girls. The Baby Soft Scent Day today. I guess it's a thing. I don't remember that. Then again, I'm a guy. I'm not a girl, but I am Gen X. All right. Three things to know before you go coming up at 6:30. Plus, we've got something very special for Mom this weekend. We're talking hundreds of dollars worth of a gift card that she can take care of her backyard, maybe a flower garden, patch area, all of that coming up. All those details in a bit on 93.3 The Bus.
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Well, deliberations have now begun in the Jason Mead retrial here in Franklin County. Well, more on that. Plus, just a story everyone has been captivated with this smaller cruise ship, this Hantavirus, the latest on that. Coming up after Eurythmics with three things to know before you go on 93.3 The Buzz.

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0: 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Good to have you with us this morning on The Boxer Show, at The Boxer Show on Instagram, X. You can also find me on Facebook or call or text 614-821-9330. 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All right, it is time for the good stuff this morning. Both of these stories have an animal component to them. Well, one is more so a, you can't really make this up, but anyway, we have a story about two pet goats that saved the lives of their owner. We'll have that in just a bit. But first, a tow truck driver in Canada put his work on hold after spotting a moose trapped in ice on a frozen lake. He ended up using his truck's winch and a soft sling to gently pull the animal to safety, then helped it recover overnight, out of all places, his home.
1: And there, that poor guy was in the ice, frozen in the ice there. I drove up beside him and looked, oh, I can't leave him. And I'm thinking, yeah, I'm pretty sure I can just slide the deck down to him. And I know I got a soft sling I can throw around him. I'm sure we can pop him out. And it worked out great. Pretty leery to walk up to him at first, but he was so tired and exhausted. He's been in there for a long time. Wow. I just backed up to my house with him on the deck. And I phoned the wife and I said, bring out some blankets. I got a moose.
0: All right, that tow truck driver is officially my hero. I mean, who does that? That's great. And finally, two pet goats saved their owner's life after a powerful Oklahoma tornado, you might remember from a couple of weeks ago, buried the family beneath debris. Rescuers noticed the goats standing on top of the rubble pile, which helped them pinpoint where the cellar and eventually where the family was trapped.
2: There was glass shattering. We could hear bricks falling, and our cellar door dented in, and we just knew that it was bricks that had fallen from the wall. But I looked into our backyard and saw both of our goats, Percy and Penny, and was very overwhelmed that they survived. And he says, when we came around the back of the house, your goats were standing on the pile of bricks, and we were pretty sure that's probably where the cellar was.
0: Absolutely amazing. I mean, who would have ever thought two goats being hailed heroes? That's the good stuff.
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all-time favorites from the 70s, 80s, and 90s, 93.3 The Bus. A lot of people tell me all the time from other countries that English is the hardest language to learn because of all the slang. When it comes to the English language, though, what do you think the oldest word is for English slang? We'll have that next. I mean, the experts weighed in, and they say it's this word after Tina Turner.

all-time favorites from the 70s, 80s, and 90s. 93.3 The Bus. It's Boxer Thursday morning, set for a high of about 70 today. We'll have the extended Mother's Day forecast for you. Plus, the jury now deliberating in that case against former Franklin County Sheriff's Deputy Jason Mead. And it's Cavs time tonight in the NBA semifinals. 93.3 The Bus with three things to know before you go. Next.

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1: 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Good morning. Here's what's trending in Central Ohio this morning. The jury is now deliberating the case against former Franklin County Sheriff's Deputy Jason Mead. He's been charged with murder for the shooting death of Casey Goodson Jr. in December of 2020. Closing arguments were delivered in the case yesterday. It's the second trial for Mead, with that first one back in 2024 ending in a mistrial. The cruise ship involved in a deadly hantavirus outbreak is sailing towards Spain's Canary Islands now. At least three people died with a rare form, the virus believed to be able to spread between humans, at least part of those cases. The ship was initially carrying nearly 150 passengers and crew, including 17 Americans, but some passengers were allowed to leave the ship before the full extent of the outbreak was known. Contact tracing is now being conducted for those infected. In sports, Game 2 NBA semifinals tonight with the Cavs at Detroit at 7 o'clock. That's the tip-off. Pistons took it the first game, with the Cavs now looking to tie the series tonight. And Storm Team 4 meteorologist Ben Gilbert is partly cloudy, a stray shower later today, a high of 60, 65 tomorrow, 72 on Sunday with a chance of rain. Looks like 70s for Mother's Day, too. Right now, it is 39 in Granville, 40 at 93.3 The Bus.
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0: Thanks for having us on this morning. All-time favorites from the 70s, 80s, and 90s. 93.3 The Bus. Damn Yankees, High Enough. Set to get to 70 today, says Ben Gelber from Storm Team 4. Mother's Day weekend is coming up. We've been celebrating Mom all week because I deserve Mom. Mom deserves those props, so why not celebrate her all week? But there's a great story from Dan here from the Talkback Mic on his mom. I guess she lives in Delaware, and the one item that he doesn't want her to cook anymore, and the story that goes with it in just seconds. I want to add, this Hantavirus is just really scary to hear about right now. You think, wow, this could definitely happen anywhere. It's a small cruise ship. You probably have seen the images already. There were nearly 150 passengers and crew on this ship. 17 of them were Americans. But there's a belief that this whole thing started in Argentina, in South America, by someone who visited a landfill. So the stories have changed, I've noticed, in the past few days. But that was an eye-opener for me. I'm like, wait a minute, but who visits a landfill before they board a cruise ship? And again, I'm sure there's more to this story, but holy bizarre, Batman. Just hopefully they'll be able to get that under control, because that just sounds like a virus that is out of control if it wanted to be. All right. When it comes to Mother's Day this weekend, hopefully you're doing something to remember, honor, and celebrate Mom. Dan has a great story to Delaware, though, on the Talkback Mic. We found that he's like, hey, Mom is a great cook and a great baker, but there's one dish I don't want her to make ever again.
1: My mom would make this barbecue chicken, but she would put the barbecue sauce on before the chicken was like cooked and stuff. And so like it was all like it would the fat from the chicken thighs would congeal with the barbecue sauce, and I just did not like it. It was both chewy and charred and dry and moist in the wrong ways. I just didn't like it.
0: Yeah, that we'll pass on that one, Mom.
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estate of Michael Jackson has to be happy. Streams are up over 100%. Merchandise, anything people get their hands on. T-shirts, people are wearing Michael Jackson attire to watch the biopic drama still in movie theaters. It was second over the weekend, but it's made a lot of money and there will already be a sequel. I'm Boxer just after 8 o'clock. Hitting 70 today, this is Ben Gilbert from Storm Team 4 for Central Ohio. Enjoy the sunshine this morning and most of the day. Got the Biz Report after U2 on the bus.

0: 93.3 The Bus coming up with three things to know before you go. We're watching closely this deadly hantavirus right now in the Mediterranean. And more closer to home, the jury is now deliberating the case against former Franklin County Sheriff's Deputy Jason Mead. We'll have the latest on that. Plus, it's Cavs time tonight. Three things to know before you go. Next on The Bus.
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1: 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Good morning. Here's what's trending in Central Ohio this morning. The jury is now deliberating the case against former Franklin County Sheriff's Deputy Jason Mead. He's charged with murder for the shooting death of Casey Goodson Jr. back in December of 2020. Closing arguments were delivered in the case yesterday. It is the second trial for Mead, with the first one back in 2024 ending in a mistrial. The cruise ship involved in a deadly hantavirus outbreak is sailing towards Spain's Canary Islands now, where at least three people have died. The rare virus, believed to be able to spread between humans, at least part of those cases, where the ship was initially carrying nearly 150 passengers and crew, including 17 Americans, but some of those passengers were allowed to leave the ship before the full extent of the outbreak was known. Contact tracing is now being conducted for those infected. In sports, game two of the NBA semifinals tonight with the Cavs at Detroit. 7 o'clock tip-off, Pistons taking the first game, while the Cavs are looking to tie the series tonight. And Storm Team 4 meteorologist Ben Gelbers is partly cloudy, a stray shower late today, a high of 60. Right now, it is 41 in Sunbury, 41 here at 93.3 The Bus.
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the way, the good stuff. We're helping you celebrate and remember mom this weekend. Plus, a tow truck driver who asks his customers to wait while he goes off to save a moose. Next

0: all-time favorites from the 70s, 80s, and 90s, 93.3 The Bus. It is Boxer time for the good stuff this morning. Also, a reminder, at 9:20, your first opportunity to win a grand. Do what you want with the money. I'm not going to judge. Take a course. Pay off a bill. That's the easy one. Pay for gas, groceries, but or just invest in yourself. There's a lot of things you can do with $1,000 still in 2026. So get ready to play. First of 13 keywords today, all worth a grand apiece at 9:20 with a spring bling at cha-ching. All right, it is time for the good stuff this morning. And we start with two pet goats that saved their owner's life after a powerful Oklahoma tornado buried the family beneath the debris. And the only reason the rescuers noticed how to find them were because the goats were standing on top of the rubble pile.
1: There was glass shattering. We could hear bricks falling. And our cellar door dented in. And we just knew that it was bricks that had fallen from the wall. But I looked into our backyard and saw both of our goats, Percy and Penny, and was very overwhelmed that they survived. And he says, when we came around the back of the house, your goats were standing on the pile of bricks. And we were pretty sure that's probably where the cellar was.
0: Wow, that's amazing. And this is probably my favorite story. A tow truck driver in Canada put his work with some customers on hold after spotting a moose trapped in ice on a frozen lake. So picture this. He's with some customers. He's about to tow a car. He's like, oh my gosh, wait a minute. I will be right back. I have to go save this moose. So he uses his truck's winch and a soft sling to gently pull the animal to safety and then helped it recover overnight. And of all places, his house.
2: And there, that poor guy was in the ice, frozen in the ice there. I drove up beside him and looked, oh, I can't leave him. And I'm thinking, yeah, I'm pretty sure I can just slide the deck down to him. And I know I got a soft sling I can throw around him. I'm sure we can pop him out. And it worked out great. Pretty leery to walk up to him at first, but he was so tired and exhausted. He's been in there for a long time. I just backed up to my house with him on the deck. And I phoned the wife and I said, bring out some blankets. I got a moose.
0: I love that guy. I want to meet that guy. By the way, the next morning, the moose had regained its strength, wandered back into the wild. All thanks to that tow truck driver. That's the good stuff.
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Good

I'm excited to celebrate, honor, and remember mom this weekend. Mother's Day is this Sunday. Just a reminder, 70% of people say their mom is the coolest, but what makes them cool? 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The Go-Go's on the bus.

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Good morning, Chris Davison with you. I'm going to start with someone who is on the road right now with Neil Giraldo and Brian Adams. What a show. Pat Benatar, you remember this one. 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

If you love you some Tom Petty, we're on the same page. Here's one of the many great songs, 93 Through the Bus. 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Well, I'm

Obviously, the Devil Wears Prada 2 is a top performer in theaters right now. Check it out. Tomorrow, we'll see the release of Hugh Jackman's The Sheep Detectives. There's also the sequel, Mortal Kombat 2, will be on tomorrow. Got Dan Hartman, 93.3 The Bus, with I Can Dream About You.

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1: 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You can't touch this.

Miss Davis on with Billy Idol, White Wedding. Some of our winners have said, hey, I've got a daughter that's getting married. The $1,000, some of it's going toward there. A lot of people this week saying that treating mom with some of that money this weekend. Stand by, repeat on the keyword for a grand. We are playing hourly, 20 after you just missed the keyword. I got a repeat. We'll play every hour through 9 p.m. tonight on 93.3 The

Just about time for our all 80s lunch. Nothing but 80s at noon. So let's sneak in a 90s song real quick here. Mid-90s from Alanis. As we're playing all-time favorites from the 70s, 80s, and 90s. A lot of people say that makes the workday fly by. You're with 93 through the bus.

0: 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Oh my gosh, just keep trying. 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I love it.
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When you're playing all-time favorites from the 70s, 80s, and 90s, got to sneak in some 70s Steve Miller Band, some 80s Prince. Got some 90s, no doubt, on the way this hour. Also, Tom Petty and a grand. You want to hang out with us? We play 20 after. This is every hour from 9 a.m. to 9 p.m. People are paying off bills. What's the first bill that you would pay with $1,000 or maybe the first thing you buy? Got a wish list, an Amazon wish list? Hang on to win with the bus.

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The Crew taking on NYCFC this weekend at Yankee Stadium. 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

0: 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Michelle asking everybody this question. Who's your favorite TV mom?
1: So my favorite TV mom was Elise. I think I'm getting her name right. Elise Keating. It was Meredith Baxter Burney in Family Ties. She was just so sensible and smart, but also funny and well-rounded. That was the kind of mom I wanted to be.

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I'm Tessa on 93 Through the Bus. This might be something to keep in mind, just in case you ever go missing. And that's altering the photos too heavily on your social media. So there was this woman who went missing in Mexico. Police get involved and like, all right, we're going to scour her social media, get some pictures so that we can literally know what we're looking for. They ended up finding that all these photos had been very heavily filtered, photoshopped, and altered by AI, so she looked more glamorous and thinner. So it took them longer than they should have to be able to find her. But

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a bear, and then they trashed luxury cars for the insurance payout. How much jail time did they get? Because, yeah, of course, they were caught. I'll let you know in the next 10 minutes. I'm 93.3 The Buck.

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1: I'm 93.3 The Bus. These people who dressed up like a bear so they could trash luxury cars for the insurance payout. And yes, they were caught. How much time do you think they got in jail for it? Because they ended up causing $142,000 worth of damage. They ended up getting 180 days in jail. So

When you were in college, do you remember Hangover Easy? Because they've just opened a third location at Dublin's Bridge Park. I'm Tessa on 93.3 The Bus. All-time favorites of the 70s, 80s, and 90s. Gotta pick.